seeing Miranda Lambert on KRRM. Weather for the remainder of the day, more smoke in the forecast. Overnight, lows down to about 64. Tomorrow, hot 107 and areas of smoke up through the afternoon. For Friday, sunny and hot, highs near 105. Saturday and Sunday in the 90s.

0: were you thinking? KRRM Little Texas. My name is Rain. I'm thinking I have less than an hour left with you. Really enjoying my day, though. I am grateful I'm not out in that smokier weather. If you are, please try not to breathe that stuff in. If you can be anywhere else, be there. It's also pretty hot out there. We do have those red flag warnings in effect and the heat advisory. So just stay safe out there. Be smart. Check on your elderly neighbors and, well, maybe any other neighbors, too, if you feel the need. KRRM.com. More music coming your way in a moment.
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Daddy Sang Bass, KRRM. 98 days of summer going on right now. 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I have

0: Sunday in the South. Shenandoah teaming up with Jason Aldean for that one. Hey, our text line always open for you, whether you have a good photo to send us or you just want to say hey. Always love to hear from you on that KRRM Lifer line. 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

Back a few months ago, I was headlining a great big nightclub. And he put me up a couple of days early. I came in a couple of days early, and they put me up at what they call the Star Suite. Now, here I am, headliner in one of the biggest nightclubs in the country, and I wake up at 8 o'clock in the morning in this Star Suite, all by myself. Yeah, that's what I said, aww. But I did what I've always done, man, cheer myself up. I picked up my guitar, I sat down, I wrote me a little song. Now this is how it feels to be alone at the top of the hill, trying to figure out why.

0: 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What are we doing?
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4: Are we ready for another hot day in the Rogue Valley? My goodness, yesterday was a bit much. Today, probably a bit much more. That's just how things seem to be rolling this week. Welcome all of our early risers. Thanks for getting your day started with the RRR. Jason is still gone. In fact, he is gone the rest of this week. He will be back Monday morning. At least that's the current plan. He will be here Monday morning, and we are ready to rock.
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That is Happy Girl, 94.7 KRRM, your brand of country with Ashley in the Bi-Mart studio. And I've got my little shopping list. I actually have to make a run into Bi-Mart today. Got better deals than everybody else. I should have remembered on Tuesday. That way I could have checked my numbers. We'll get you all the news coming out of Nashville after Rodney Adkins.

0: weekend if you're going through hell. 94.7 KRRM as we take a look at some country music news. Gary LaVox from Rascal Flatts recently just raised $1.3 million for Folds of Honor, which is absolutely incredible. These kids get to go to school, they get to go to college, and get a scholarship. It is so awesome. And he recently did an interview with Evan Paul through Taste of Country Nights and was talking about his trip doing the Folds of Honor event. And it is just absolutely awesome what they are able to accomplish and what they're able to provide to these young kids. Ella Langley has continued to make all sorts of history, and not only Ella, but the Billboard Hot 100 has made history with its first ever all-country top five. It has been around for 68 years. This is your U.S. pop chart, and it has never seen the likes of an all-country top five, but thanks to Ella Langley's Smash It, Choosing Texas, which is now in its 16th week at number one, has opened the floodgates. You can also throw in Morgan Wallen, Taylor Swift and her little, toe dip back into country music with her song from Toy Story, I Knew It, I Knew You. And if having an Ella song and a Morgan song wasn't enough, we'll throw in both of them together with I Can't Love You Anymore. And then a newcomer, her name is Stella Lefty, her song Boston, that rounds out your top five. Tyler Hubbard has recently shared his release date for a new song called All I Need Is You. After spending a much-needed break with his family, which also included that grisly fishhook accident where his wife had to remove a fishhook out of his head, he will be delivering new music with a heartfelt single dropping on Friday. The track is featured in The Chosen Season 6 soundtrack, making a very special collaboration between the country star and the hit faith-based television series. So if that is a show that you watch, you'll be able to see that. I did get a little snippet preview on YouTube, and I'm really excited about it. This is a different spin from what we're used to getting from Tyler Hubbard, and it's really, really awesome. So if you are a fan of the show or you just want to hear the song, that drops on Friday. Megan Maroney is officially being turned into a doll. She and Mattel teamed up to create an American Girl doll, which actually looks just like her in her sequin pink dress, her white cowboy boots, her crimped hair. They announced yesterday that she is getting her own doll paired with accessories inspired by her career and her signature style. The collection is available to shop this month, with the doll available exclusively at Target coming up in December. The Eagles, these guys just can't quit. They're continuing their residency at the Sphere in Las Vegas. They are extending this on into 2027. They just put a group of new dates. It looks like four right now, four in January. You know, they have now booked 72 shows at the Sphere since September 2024. This residency is the longest by far, even though the Sphere hasn't been around that long. 72 shows is insane. That is almost twice as many as the next longest running performer, which happens to be U2. So if you want to see the Eagles, you still have more opportunities. Sadie Robertson Huff from the Duck Dynasty franchise has a new book dropping called It's Not Personal, Coming Face to Face with Who You Really Are So You Can Become All You Are Meant to Be. That is an extremely long title. That book drops on November 10th. Kane Brown and Lauren Elena brought their families to Florida to do a little vacay together. You can see some fun Instagram videos of that. And Dan and Shay's next musical chapter is almost here. The duo has dropped their track list for their next album called Young. In addition to the song list, the two revealed they have a mystery collaboration on a song called The Old Guys. The 10-track project drops on August 21st.
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John Barry, 94.7 KRRM, your brand of country. Yesterday, I had talked about a restaurant in Florida offering dining in the buff. And I don't know if that's why my algorithms are giving me this story, but this is actually in Oregon. Yep, I'm going to get you all these details coming up as she's walking away. Zach Brown Band and Alan Jackson on the RRR.

0: She's walking away. 94.7 KRRM, the American Association for Nude Recreation, the AANR, is a real legit thing. And they're hosting their 95th National Convention coming up from August 11th through the 16th. There's still time to go. I have no idea if it's because I talked about that restaurant in Florida yesterday, but the resort, which is in Springfield, is doing a clothing optional gathering, which is interesting. Steampunk, past, present, and future is their theme. And not only is it a clothing optional event, the resort itself is including a six-day schedule, which features a parade, live pool music, social games, and tournament finals with golf cart jousting with a medieval flair. You can joust in the buff. If you're looking for that traditional armored knight jousting on horseback rather than clothing optional recreation, you can attend, you know, the Oregon Renaissance Fair, or you can go to this. You know, I know Portland does their naked bike ride. I know it gets weird in Ashland, but this is a whole different ball game of what they have going on with the largest nudist club in Oregon and their massive event later on this month. This has to be because I saw the article in Florida, right? With the dining where you can go in the buff to this. I think not. I would like to go to a Renaissance fair. That is actually on my list of things I would like to attend because I think it would be fun to dress up. And notice how I'm talking about wearing the clothes. That is what I would like to do to attend an event like that. I don't want to be a part of or watch other people joust without clothes.
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0: Sponsor the Josephine County's Chamber Chatter this morning on KRRM at 11:15. 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
1: Jamie O'Neill, When I Think About Angels, 94.7 KRRR. I'm your brand of country with a look at a few things you need to know. Jackson County Sheriff's Office reports that the deputies responded to a reported grass fire night before last in the 8,000 block of Highway 62 in White City. Jackson County Fire District 3 and ODF Southwest District firefighters quickly extinguished the fire before it got out of control, and deputies detained a juvenile suspect on scene. Tuesday, August 4th at 7:22 p.m., alerted motorists on Highway 62 spotted flames and immediately called 911. Witnesses saw an individual standing near the field watching the fire grow. Upon arrival, deputies located a burned section of grass measuring approximately 40 by 40 feet and contacted a juvenile male standing near the scene. During the initial contact, the juvenile admitted to starting the fire, and deputies recovered matches from his possession. Deputies also received information the youth was involved in a similar brush fire incident the previous day. He was immediately taken into custody without incident. Due to the suspect's age, his identity will not be released. And thanks to the rapid response by FD3 and ODF personnel, the blaze was quickly contained before it could spread to adjacent commercial buildings or nearby residential neighborhoods. The investigation remains ongoing, and the case is being referred to the Jackson County Juvenile Department for appropriate criminal charges, including arson. KDRV announced on July 22nd from Medford People's Bank, they will be merging with North Rim Bank, which is based out of Alaska. This merge will bring added convenience, enhanced products and services, along with higher lending limits for customers. There will be no immediate effect on customers with conduct, and that will continue as customers are what they're used to. Once full conversion takes place, People's Bank members will see minimal changes to day-to-day banking. The two banks are aiming to merge around late November 2026 to early 2027, with People's Bank changing

0: their name to North Rim Bank. It's based in Alaska, established in 1990, and as of June 30th, had $3.4 billion in assets with 21 branch locations in Alaska and approximately 500 employees. And from KDRV, the Josephine County Recreation Department has banned wood and charcoal fires at three county parks due to the extreme fire danger across southern Oregon. The restrictions took effect immediately at Wolf Creek Park and Campground, Lake Selmac Park and Campground, and Alameda Park and Campground. All wood and charcoal fires are now prohibited at those locations, including the briquettes and barbecue grills. Campers are still able to use propane-fueled camp stoves, barbecues, and fire pits at those three parks. They must be used safely and watched at all times. At other Josephine County campgrounds, wood fires are only allowed in designated fire rings. Park officials are urging campers to continue to use extreme caution, never leave fires unattended, and make sure all fires are completely out before leaving. County officials expect the restrictions to stay in place through the rest of summer camping season. More parks and campgrounds could be added to the restriction list if fire danger gets worse. And those are a few things you need to know.
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Travis Tritt, they don't make them like that no more. 94.7 KRRR, M, your brand of country. Coming up this Saturday is Lemonade Day. This is such a cool event that our youth get involved with in Josephine County. And I know that when I have the Chamber of Commerce folks come in, we have been learning about Lemonade Day for years, and seeing this come to fruition and get bigger every single year is really awesome. They have moved it to Saturday, which makes it a little more able to attend, because I think in the past it's been on Fridays and it makes it a little difficult for people that are working during the day. But now you can join in on all the lemonade fun this Saturday from noon to 3. Lemonade stands are going to be all over Grants Pass with young

0: entrepreneurs that are trying to sell their final product. And throughout the course of this, if you are somebody that's like, what is Lemonade Day? So these young entrepreneurs learn how to operate a business. They gain business skills. They learn about the financial side of things, how to set goals, and even working with teams, which could really help boost some confidence, give them some new ideas and possibilities for the future. Some of these kids work even extra hard, and they're not just selling lemonade, but they will be raising money for nonprofits. They've even made baked goods. It's an annual event that our Grants Pass and Josephine County Chamber of Commerce works together to put on this incredible event. I was just looking at all of the different stands that have made it onto the map so far. It's my understanding over 200 kids are a part of this event. And looking at, if you just Google Lemonade Day Grants Pass, you can see the full map, which will give you actual addresses on where you can go. It does look like there is a couple in the Rogue River area off Redwood. And then Grants Pass has got 67. So right now there are 84. And I would imagine by Saturday, there's going to be even more than that. They have fantastic names. Your Mystical Mermaid's Magical Lemonade. I'm going to click on that. I don't know what kids are where, and I'm not trying to single anybody out. I'm just literally clicking on one to see what they're offering. And so from noon to 3, this one will be on Dowell Road, and they'll have fresh squeezed strawberry lemonade, sweet iced chocolate toffee coffee made with Dutch Bros Private Reserve coffee. What the? Look at how much they are branching out. Homemade mint chocolate chip fudge. Oh my gosh, I really clicked on a fantastic one. Additionally, let's see, I've got to zoom my face in here. It looks like they will be raising money for veterans as well. And right in front of Farmers, look at that. The Mermaids are planning to donate 10% of their profits to Operation Second Chance, a wonderful organization that helps wounded veterans. I love this. They're also planning to split the rest. That's just one little stand. I'm going to click on a couple more so I'm not just singling somebody out here. How about Alex's Limeade stand? Ooh, taking a little branch off lemonade, making limeade. Regular and blackberry and vanilla sprinkle cupcakes next to Little Bean's Playroom. Half will be used to purchase new Hot Wheels, and the other half will be donated to St. Jude Children's Research Hospital. Okay, this... I will be coming to Josephine County on Saturday to get myself lemonade at about 38 stands. You can do the same thing. Help support these kids. They've really put in extra hard work, and it's so cool to see this come play out, and I know that they would love to have you there. So don't just stop at one stand. Go to like as many as you possibly can. Even if you're not buying all of the lemonade, make a donation. These kids have worked so hard and totally deserve it.
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0: Seven Feathers Casino Resort and Brenda in Rogue River right here on the Double R. You want to submit your favorite artist or group for a Double Down request? 541-916-5947. You can also go to KRRM.com, or maybe you just want to get, you know, up close and personal. You can go to Ashley at KRRM.com, and that will come directly to my email. You know, it's still interesting to me when I see articles about Dutch Bros, and it has nothing to do with the state of Oregon. I don't know if I will get used to that. And in Arizona, there is a lot of change-up going on with a specific restaurant where people have been able to go through a drive-through to get salad, and now they will soon be pulling up to the same building to get coffee. Court documents that were filed in the U.S. bankruptcy court in Texas are showing that Borsma Bros. LLC, which is our Oregon-based holding company tied to the founders of Dutch Bros Coffee, have agreed to purchase Salad and Go's assets for $105 million. It's a very popular Arizona-based salad chain, which made the announcement that they were closing its doors permanently yesterday. I am not familiar with Salad and Go, so I had to do some Googling to see what that was. Just because I'm not familiar, and it's basically like you can go through a drive-through to get your salad. They call it a drive-through revolution, and it's salads and more. So they serve up all sorts of things. They've got breakfast options, and it sounds delicious from what I can see, but I guess they have not been thriving. And under the new agreement, Dutch Bros will take over Salad and Go's leases and equipment at its Arizona and Nevada drive-through locations, converting them to sell coffee, beverages, and food. They say that the locations do not require major structural alterations because they're already operating in drive-through only formats, and a deposit of $10 million was already paid with the remaining balance due at closing. Salad and Go had announced that 70 drive-through locations are closing yesterday. In January, the company closed their locations in Texas and Oklahoma, and it looked like when they made that announcement in September of last year, they said that they were going to be closing 40 more. However, this sudden closure caught a lot of the loyal customers off guard. People were finding out while they were in line yesterday. So it'll be interesting to see how this plays out. Obviously, we have seen a lot of growth for all things involving Dutch Bros after moving to Arizona. So, I mean, kudos to them because the growth is just insane. Founded back in 1992 right here in Grants Pass and moved its headquarters to Arizona in June of last year and already has over 100 locations across Arizona.
1: As soon as I get in the car, it plays all my favorite songs.
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3: 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Heat advisory is in effect now till 11 p.m. on Friday. Red flag warning remains in effect from this afternoon through 9 p.m. on Thursday. Oh, that's today. That's how this works. We have some patchy smoke this morning. Sunny and hot today. 106 for the high. I know yesterday my car had been parked in the sun. And at one point, and I know that car temps are not as accurate, but when I had gotten in my car, it said 115 yesterday afternoon. I know that that is incorrect. Our highs yesterday were 106 in Grants Pass, 105 in Medford. But man, it was, that is too much, too hot tonight. 64 for the low, moving into Friday. 103 expected tomorrow. It does look like this weekend we get out of the triple digits. 98 expected for Saturday, 94 on Sunday. Sunset this evening, 8:26. Moving into our sunrise tomorrow morning at 6:12. Just getting a little later each day. Dacopa, California was the national high at 122, and the low was in Petersinks, Utah. They saw 17 this morning throughout the Rogue Valley. Let's see. 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

Jelly Roll and Hands Up on 94.7 KRRM, your brand of country. A while back, Jason and I talked about the Patriot Games, bringing together high school athletes to represent their states in athletic competitions. And the person that is representing Oregon is literally from Central Point. Details after Tim McGraw.

Your brand of country is 94.7 KRR. M. Ashley in the Bi-Mart studio. Jason off this week. He will be back on Monday. And a while back, we talked about the Patriot Games. And this is an event that offers up some challenges to test different athletes' strength, endurance, agility, teamwork, and perseverance, all put together to celebrate America's 250th birthday while also encouraging the next generation to embrace hard work, determination, and service as they are shaping the nation's future. They're bringing in young athletes from all across the country. They are all competing for a chance to earn a $125,000 college scholarship. One scholarship gets awarded to a male athlete, one to a female athlete,

0: Fans are able to watch these games live on ABC and ESPN, and the championship finale will air in primetime on the 13th. So each state sends their athletes, and how cool is it that Tatum Palmer is representing the state of Oregon at this year's Patriot Games? She is from Central Point. She has been training in parkour at Higgs Performance Academy since she was 9 years old, and she is gearing up to head to Ohio to compete in the Patriot Games, which are coming up on the 9th through the 11th at a place called Spire Academy, which is in Geneva, Ohio. I think that this is so awesome, and I'm sending her all of the good vibes, and hopefully everybody else can send good vibes her way as well. We know she's going to represent our state. Awesome, and what a cool opportunity.
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talking about pizza. I just had some delicious Papa Murph's earlier this week, and I know that we have no shortage of delicious pizza in the Rogue Valley. More on that after Billy Currington on the Double R.

Let Me Down Easy. Billy Currington on Your Brand of Country, the Double R, with Ashley in the Bi-Mart studio. Jason back on Monday. Earlier this week, when I had some friends in town, we tried to figure out a really easy dinner. And I thought, Papa Murphy's is right down the street. Let's just get a couple of pizzas and we're good to go. I am gluten and dairy free. And my friends that were here are, one of them is, well, two are also gluten free. And I think they also don't care if it is dairy free cheese or not. And so my go-to pizza at Papa Murph's is gluten-free crust, which I will say, whatever they use for their gluten-free dough is so good. It's like a flatbread of some kind, and if you reheat that baby in the air fryer, oh, so good. But I'm just very simple. Canadian bacon, chicken, mushrooms, and olives. That is all I want on a pizza, and it was absolutely delicious. Some people really into the green peppers, and I have trauma from my mom and my grandma enjoying Supreme pizzas when I was little. It's like when you put the green peppers on there, it permeates and everything tastes like a green pepper. And when I saw this from Red Baron, I immediately thought of my mom and my grandma, because Red Baron is celebrating its 50th birthday this year.

0: And while most people celebrate with cake, Red Baron is celebrating by introducing a 50-topping Supreme pizza. I don't even understand what that is. It's got a classic crust, which I can't see because of all of the toppings. It's slathered in sauce, 8 different cheeses, 21 vegetables, including 6 types of onions, 3 types of mushrooms, 8 types of peppers, and 14 types of meat, which includes 5 kinds of pepperoni and 4 kinds of sausage and 5 different seasonings. And then there's also some chunks of pineapple mixed in there as well. That just seems absurd. I'm not really sure what that would end up tasting like, but that is going to be available. And they say it's not a typo. That is a real legit thing that they are doing to celebrate their 50th. So if you're into the frozen pizzas, there you go. We live in an area that has no shortage of delicious pizza. And I am curious on where you go for your favorite pizza. There is a post online, facebook.com/morningswithjasonandashley. And you can also text in the Liferline, 541-916-5947. Where is your favorite pizza? Lindsay says, Noah's Pesto Delight, add chicken, from Bella Union. Oh, yeah, Bella Union does have good pizza. And the chicken picante from Kaleidoscope. Ob says, Ferment and Fire, which I haven't tried yet in Central Point. And she says she's dying to try Catalyst, which I am very excited that there is a Catalyst pizza that is now open in Medford. I saw that the Chamber of Commerce was just there for the big ribbon cutting with the giant scissors. Very exciting to see them expanding. Tammy says, slightly tilted kind of pizza in Shady Cove. Emily also says Catalyst, nothing comes close. Chris is here for Angelo's and Legends Pizza in Phoenix. Ryan is here for the Papa Murph's. We've got a couple more. Jane and Candy say Angelo's. What do you prefer? Jolene says Ferment and Fire is delicious. Do they have gluten-free? Big gluten-free girl over here. I will say I did eat somewhere else yesterday just for lunch with my friends before they went out of town, and somebody slipped me some gluten. And as someone that has been gluten-free for, 6-7 years now, it's been a long time. That is a bad surprise. It's not a fun time. Let's see. We've got Jamie that says, I have a few places, but my husband loves Angelo's and JJ Special. And Jolene says Ferment and Fire does have gluten-free crust because she is also gluten-free. Ooh, we're going to have to make a little trek over there. I know I have some friends of mine that like to go to their trivia nights, so I may have to join them. I'm not really good about going out on school nights, and I realize I'm not in school, but same difference. So one of these days I will have to throw that in, probably sooner rather than later. Donnie says Abby's for my childhood and Angelo's. You can feel free to chime in, 541-916-5947. You can also go to facebook.com/morningswithjasonandashley. Where is your fave pizza?
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Railroad, that is Trashy Women, 94.7 KRRR. M, your brand of country, talking about pizza, specifically because Red Baron just launched a limited pizza to celebrate their 50th anniversary, and there are 50 toppings on this supreme, supreme pizza, from the cheese to the sauce to the wild vegetables and the additions of extra meats. I mean, it looks really good. I'll give them that. I'm really curious how it's going to actually taste since it's a frozen pizza. And that's supposed to be available for a limited time to celebrate their 50th. I wanted to know where your favorite place is to get pizza in the Rogue Valley. Our lifer line, 541-916-5947. Also, facebook.com/mornings with Jason and Ashley. Jim says, our go-to pizza is probably Papa Murph's, Abby's, and Bella Union in Jacksonville. Their pizza's really good. And says, we will do Papa John's from time to time. Denise says, Kaleidoscope.

0: Scope Zolas. And we also have Angelo's in Medford, another for Ferment and Fire and Kaleidoscope. Gretchen says Catalyst and Creekside Pizza in Wilderville. Both are unreal. I don't know Creekside Pizza in Wilderville. I'm going to have to do a quick little Google search. I really enjoy these spots that are that you just don't know about necessarily, and very excited when you finally get a chance to have them. Looks like it's an Italian restaurant and bar just off Highway 199. Ooh, I feel like next time I am in Wilderville, that is exactly where I will be headed, specifically if they've got the gluten-free. Big fan of delicious crust, and if that crust is like Johnny on the spot where you can just dip that in some marinara, or some people want to dip that in ranch. I am a crust connoisseur. Even before I was gluten-free, the crust matters. Like, I don't know how everybody feels about that, because there's all different options of crust that you can get. Toppings, all that is, you know, your added bonus, but the crust, it's got to be right there. You want to chime in and let me know about your favorite pizza, you can either text the Lifer line or go to our Facebook page. Also getting Shauna says Apple Outlaw, so good. Also the place in Wilderville. She says, I can't remember the name, which I'm going to say is probably Creekside Pizza that Gretchen recommended. Deidre says Brickline Pizza Co. in Jacksonville is delicious. Bet y'all going to be having some pizza soon.
1: As soon as I

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0: from Emerson Drive. Where you lead, I will follow. We are returning to Stars Hollow, an official documentary about Gilmore Girls, the beloved show that took over the 2000s in 7 seasons, is currently in production and will be debuting on HBO Max. And I literally just said a couple of days ago, I wasn't going to be adding to my streaming services. And I was really mad because the Seattle Seahawks are a part of this season's Hard Knocks, which airs on HBO Max. And I have been avoiding getting it. And now they tell me that the Gilmore Girls documentary is going to HBO Max. And I feel like I'm going to have to either be extra nice to somebody that will let me into their account, or I got to just take one for the team. The series creator, Amy Sherman Palladino, and her hubby, Daniel, are working together with the one and only Lauren Graham, who played Lorelai Gilmore, and they are putting together this documentary talking about how the show eclipsed expectations to become a cross-generational phenomenon. There are still kids, youth, what have you, that are getting into this series now, and they are bringing in the cast, the crew, other collaborators. It'll be showing never-before-seen outtakes, behind-the-scenes footage, script pages. It's not just Lauren Graham as far as the cast goes, but it does look like they will be bringing in even more. This was produced by Warner Brothers, and if you happen to go to the Warner Brothers lot, a good chunk of where you get to wander through is the set of Gilmore Girls, still there, and I cannot wait for this. They also have the unauthorized project, if you will. They put together a podcast or similar documentary that was called Searching for Stars Hollow that changed to Drink Coffee, Talk Fast, that was in the works with a couple of the cast members that was supposed to be coming together in 2025. I don't know if they've scrapped that and now we're getting this one, which is bringing everybody together. Any other updates, I'll pass that along because I personally am very excited about it.
1: 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Have a

0: great one. 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

0: 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There are some new beverages headed to store shelves. I don't know that either of these sound good. Details after Rodney Atkins on the Double R.
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I don't remember all that Spanish.

And from Rodney Atkins on 94.7 KRRM, your brand of country. PepsiCo, which purchased Poppi, has officially dropped a new flavor of soda, sour apple. I don't know about drinking sour apple. I think back in the day, I ate too many of those sour apple suckers that had the caramel on the outside. Do you remember those? They were very popular for a hot minute, and it's been a minute since I have seen them. But I think I just had too many. And for me, sour apple is a flavor to eat versus drink. But I do think people really enjoy that flavor. So it sounds like it's a limited time only. And if this is something that you're into, these are supposed to be available as we get closer to fall. And in the other beverage coming out, Pop-Tart is apparently teaming up with the brand Prime. And when I think of Pop-Tarts, I want to eat them. They're delicious. There's a lot of great flavors. And now they are creating Pop-Tarts that are drinkable. Prime creates these protein shakes, and it looks like they've dropped the frosted blueberry, strawberry, and chocolate fudge for your way to get some protein in. Each can is 32 grams of protein, and they're calling them ultra-filtered milkshakes. I don't think I've ever had a Prime protein shake, and while I like Pop-Tarts, I'm not sure about drinking them. Even though they say that there's only 3 grams of sugar

0: to say, we're going to have a 45th anniversary party every single day.
1: Well, you know how much I like to party.
0: You know what else is amazing? 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
0: 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Looking forward to an incredible summer. And I would really encourage everybody to be part of our 45th anniversary book, the first book we've ever done.
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0: Come out to Galice and have a good time listening to the music. 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

Lincoln problem from Midland, 94.7 KRRM, your brand of country. Got a text in on the Lifer line from Maisie, who said she went and saw Luke Bryan and wanted to request Drink a Beer. We're going to go back a ways. I don't know that we've played this in a hot minute. 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

Patti Loveless, Timber, I'm Fallen in Love on your brand of country, 94.7 KRRM. Taking a look at a few things you need to know. Jackson County Sheriff's Office reports that deputies responded to a reported grass fire in the 8,000 block of Highway 62 in White City night before last. Jackson County Fire District 3, ODF Southwest Oregon District firefighters quickly extinguished the fire before it got out of control, and deputies detained a juvenile suspect on scene. Tuesday, August 4th at 7:22 p.m., alert motorists on Highway 62 spotted flames and immediately called 911. Witnesses saw an individual standing near the field watching the fire grow. Upon arrival, deputies located a burned section of grass measuring approximately 40 by 40 feet and contacted a juvenile male standing near the scene. During the initial contact, the juvenile admitted to starting the fire, and deputies recovered matches from his possession. Deputies also received information that the youth was involved in a similar brush fire incident the previous day. He was immediately taken into custody without incident. Due to the suspect's age, his identity will not be released. Thanks to the rapid response by FD3 and ODF personnel, the blaze was quickly contained before it could spread to adjacent commercial buildings or nearby residential neighborhoods. The investigation remains ongoing, and the case is being referred to the Jackson County Juvenile Department for appropriate criminal charges, including arson. From KDRV, announced on July 22nd, Medford's People's Bank will be merging with North Rim Bank based out of Alaska. This merge will bring added convenience, enhanced products and services, along with higher lending limits for customers. There will be no immediate effect on customers, with conduct to continue as customers are used to. Once full conversion takes place, People's Bank members will see minimal changes to day-to-day banking. The two banks are aiming to merge around late November 2026 to early 2027, with People's Bank changing their name to North Rim Bank, which is based in Alaska, established in 1990, and as of June 30th, had $3.4 billion in assets with 21 branch locations in Alaska and approximately 500 employees. From KDRV, the Josephine County Recreation Department has banned wood and charcoal fires at three county parks due to the extreme fire danger. The restrictions took effect immediately at Wolf Creek Park and Campground, Lake Selmac Park and Campground, and Alameda Park and Campground. All wood and charcoal fires are now prohibited at these campgrounds, including the briquettes and barbecue grills. Campers are still able

0: to use propane-fueled camp stoves, barbecue, and fire pits at the three parks. However, make sure that they are used safely and watched at all times. At other Josephine County campgrounds, wood fires are only allowed in designated fire rings. Park officials are urging campers to use extreme caution, not leave fires unattended, and make sure all fires are completely out before leaving. They also expect these restrictions to stay in place through the rest of summer camping season. More parks and campgrounds could be added to the restriction if the fire danger gets worse. And those are a few things you need to know.
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0: 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You can join Cassie this Saturday. She will be a part of the third annual Healthy Kids event with All Care Health. This is a great way to get your kids excited for going back to school. It is a free event where they will be offering hearing and vision screenings. They'll be conducting sports physicals, giving immunizations. There will be dental and medical outreach you can learn about, hooking you up with some free backpacks. And of course, food trucks and vendors will be on site as well from 10 to 1 this Saturday, 1701 Northeast 7th Street in Grants Pass. They'll even host a scavenger hunt where if you participate, you'll be entered into a raffle. What's awesome is not only is this free for the entire family to come out, if you are a part of the first 100 kids that's there, you will be given sweet treats for free. Dutch Bros will be serving free hot chocolate. They'll be doing free games, face painting, giveaways. It should be an awesome event. I know Cassie has been a part of this each year. She will be broadcasting live on the RRR this Saturday from 10 to noon, but the event goes from 10 to 1. So if you want to be a part of the third annual Healthy Kids event, you can swing by All Care Health this Saturday, 1701 Northeast 7th Street in Grants Pass.
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94.7 KRRM with Ashley in the Bi-Mart studio. Jason on vacation this week. He will be back on Monday. We'll take a look at that extended forecast. How hot is it going to get today and the rest of

0: Chesney, Big Star, 94.7 KRR, your brand of country. 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They carry Steel Power Equipment, Husqvarna, and Walker and Hustler zero-turn mowers and more. Those zero-turn mowers are where it's at. Man, those things are fun. We do have the heat advisory in effect until 11 p.m. on Friday. The red flag warning remains in effect till 9 p.m. tonight. We do have some patchy smoke this morning and a sunny and hot day in store. 106 for the high temp this afternoon. I know last night, in fact, yesterday, I took Marty McFly to the Grange because it was so hot. And I thought, we got to get some steps in. I'm going to get him out and about. He's been very sad not having a buddy anymore. And so we went and strolled the Grange. And I carried him from the car into the Grange and did the same thing when we left because I thought, man, it is way too hot out here. But we finally went for a walk at like 8:30 last night, and it was still like that weird, muggy, ugh. So hopefully in the next couple of days, we see things trending in a different direction. 106 today, 64 tonight, 103 tomorrow. So still triple digits expected. But this weekend, it looks like we get back into the double digits. 98 expected on Saturday, 94 on Sunday. Sunset tonight at 8:26. Sunrise tomorrow morning at 6:12. The hot spot was in Tecopa, California. They saw 122. And the low was in Petersinks, Utah at 17. This morning in the Rogue Valley, 78 in both Grants Pass and Medford, 82 in Ashland. 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

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It's the Tractors, 94.7 KRM, your brand of country. Would you like to learn a little tidbit about me? I don't know if I've ever shared this or not, but when I was growing up, I was in ballet, and I also took jazz ballet, and for a dance recital, we actually did a dance to that song, and I can still envision several moves from it. Like, I can picture that in my mind. That's like a core memory. I don't think I remember the entire song, but there's some sashaying and grand batmas and things that I don't remember how to pronounce, or my body also cannot do. But every time I hear that song, it's like a nod to 7-year-old Ashley dancing on a stage. Campbell's has decided to launch frozen bowls. You know, the soup brand, Campbell's Chunky. They're bringing their signature bold flavors to the freezer aisle, offering up 8 new lunch and dinner options. 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

If I Was a Cowboy, Miranda Lambert on 94.7 KRRM. We'll take a look at the sports report with our friends at the Insurance Lounge coming up after Wild Angels.

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1: The Medford Mustangs beat Missoula, Montana 13-3 in the first round of the AAA Northwest Regional Tournament at Harry and David Field in Medford. Mustangs will be playing Honolulu, Hawaii tonight at 8:15 as the tournament continues. Games will begin today at, well, they already started. They started at 9, and you've got Alaska and Tigard playing in the loser's bracket. Julio Rodriguez and Cole Emerson hit home runs, and Brian Wu pitched 7 scoreless innings as the Mariners beat the Detroit Tigers 4-2 in Seattle, and the benches were cleared yesterday. You even had the bullpen coming out. There was a lot of hitting going on yesterday, and not just the bat and the ball. Mariners remain 2.5 games back in the American League West, but are now just 1 game back in the wild card standings. Crossing my fingers. Don't let me down, boys. Seattle and Detroit play their series finale today at 1:10. Cody Bradford pitched 4 1/3 elective innings in his first outing since 2024, and the Rangers blanked the San Francisco Giants 6-0 in Texas. The Giants have today off as they return home to host the Detroit Tigers for a 3-game series that begins tomorrow night at 7:15. The Phoenix Suns forward and Oregon Duck alumnus Dylan Brooks agreed yesterday to a 3-year, $73 million contract extension through the 2029-2030 seasons. And this is through the agent Mike George, just announced yesterday. And Greensboro, North Carolina will be hosting the PGA coming up for the Wyndham Championship. Your defending champion, Cameron Young, has a 7:45 tee time. The tournament sports purse is $8.5 million. Woo! There's a lot going on there. I feel like I really went in the wrong direction. Should have went to golf. That's your sports report with the Insurance Lounge.
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Joe Nichols, yeah, 94.7 KRRM, your brand of country. You're not going to believe how much this guy has been charged in a fraud scheme involving Little Debbie. 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

0: Waylon Jennings on your brand of country, 94.7 KRRM. For those in Pennsylvania, if you happen to find a good deal on Little Debbie snack cakes at a flea market, there's a good chance you are purchasing stolen goods. Police in Eastern Philly have charged a delivery driver with running a scheme that let him sell oatmeal cream pies, cosmic brownies, and star crunchies, all while submitting false invoices saying the products had been delivered to retailers. All totaled, authorities say this driver made more than $17,000 before he was caught. He is a Stewart Snacks delivery driver, or, well, he used to be. He is now in custody and faces more than a dozen charges of forgery, theft by deception, theft by unlawful taking, deceptive or fraudulent business practices, and tampering with records or identification. An employee of the brand would order, transport, deliver, stock, and service Little Debbie products all throughout Philadelphia. Invoices would get submitted to stores, and drivers were paid based on how many snacks they sold in their assigned territory. They say this guy was submitting fraudulent invoices with forged signatures from various stores like Walmart, Shop and Save, and this totaled right around $13,000. He also earned $3,700 in commission, all because he was selling Little Debbie on the side and making money. You know, it sounded like a good idea until it wasn't. Friday, are we ready for it? I'm ready for it to not be so hot. That's what I am ready for. We will brand it or bounce it tomorrow. We will feel good. We have got a handful of stories already compiled for you to tug at those heartstrings. And as always, if you happen to know of something that makes you feel good, feel free to share it on the Lifer line, 541-916-5947. Let's see, we will also try to give away some Casablanca coffee and grill, and we will be crowning somebody a champ for the not-so-secret life of pets. If you would like to help cast a vote on your favorite photo so somebody could score a gift card to the Grange Co-op, you can go to facebook.com/morningswithjasonandashley. And while you're there, you can chime in on our discussion from earlier this morning about the best spot for pizza. We had a lot of really good options and some that I was really shocked to read about. In fact, on the Lifer line, I got a message from Jason, and he said, a lot of listeners are probably going to judge me, but don't knock it till you try it. I've been around the world twice over and have found that Three Rivers Medical Center Hospital Cafeteria Pizza is at the top of his list. He wasn't expecting it, but here he is texting in and telling the listeners about it. He says it's not necessarily gluten-free, but it's very, very good. And I said, I will have to take your word for it because I don't do well if I get a sneak attack of gluten. So I will just say, sure, I bet it is good. But I was very shocked by that answer. And there's always great pizza spots in the Rogue Valley. If we haven't hit on yours, feel free to chime in to facebook.com/morningswithjasonandashley. Cassie joins you from the Bi-Mart studio next.
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0: jinxing like a hurricane here on the Double R. And hey, good morning, Cassie Callis with you in the Bi-Mart studio. I hope you're having a great start to your Thursday. I know a little smoky out there already this morning, and it's going to be another toasty one. So I really do hope your plans include AC, water, and just trying to stay cool. You know, the only thing hot here about the Double R, though, is our music variety. We're playing your brands of country, so stick around because I got some big names on the way, including a little John Anderson, Morgan Wallen, and let's throw in some Garth. 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

0: play it again here on 94.7. It's KRRM. And hey, this Saturday, I'm taking the show on the road. The Double R going on down to the third annual Healthy Kids event at All Care Health on 7th Street in Grants Pass. Now, I'll be broadcasting live from 10 until noon. The whole event does go from 10 until 1. And it's super simple. Just stop by for a ton of free fun and a great way to get the kids ready to go back to school. They're going to be doing free hearing and vision screening, free sports physicals and immunizations, plus free dental and medical outreach. They'll have free backpacks for kids, and this is for kids of all ages. All right? There's going to be lots of local vendor booths and some food trucks there if you'd like to purchase some food. But if you are one of the first 100 kids through the door, you'll get a free ice cream, plus Dutch Bros will be there giving away free hot chocolate. There's free games, free face painting, and lots of giveaways. This seriously is one of the best ways to get your kids ready to go back to school. Some of the resources that are there, parents, will also help to include maybe some after-school programs and things that are offered. So don't miss it. Come hang out with me, all right? Again, this Saturday, the third annual Healthy Kids event at All Care Health, and I'll be there live from 10 until noon.
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bringing you Morgan Wallen and Love Somebody. And hey, if you love Morgan Wallen, you're a big fan. Did you know that in Nashville, Tennessee, there is an Airbnb that you can rent that's known as the Wallen Girls B&B? Now, bedrooms are inspired by his top hits, complete with neon signs, custom Wallen jerseys and photo ops, and a little balcony joke, too. There is a chair up on the balcony with a sign that reads, "You are not Morgan Wallen. You won't get away with it. Don't throw the chair." So, you're a big fan. Check out that Airbnb. Here's Neil McCoy now. And

0: 15-something here on 94.7 The Double R. Cassie Callis being joined today with Scott Draper of Club Northwest. Hi, Scott.
1: Hi, Cassie, and hello all the listeners out there.
0: Well, you guys are moving and grooving, and I got to say, a real heart of energy at Club Northwest is Kids Club Northwest.
1: Absolutely. You know, it's one of my favorite places to go. Nothing better than the wisdom of a child, right? And our focus in Kids Club and all of our programs there is just to be a support for that. We're here to help kids really discover the incredible person that they are, each individual child, and help them to build self-esteem through physical movement and all the programming that we do.
0: It's always a great time. The kids are having a blast, and you have all kinds of really fun events for kids, too. It's not just tubes and ball pits. No, you guys do like really cool things for the kids, including the summer camps.
1: Yeah, absolutely. And, you know, tubes and ball pits, 60,000 cubic feet of them.
0: Right. I mean,
1: lots of fun there for three different age levels.
0: Yeah.
1: All the way from 6 months all the way up to 13 years. And it's really, like you're pointing out, it's the programming around that and all the other facilities we have that really make the difference. So whether it be our swim lessons with our incredible group of swim instructors, whether it be parents' night out, whether it be open gym, you know, all these things that are open to members of Club Northwest and the public.
0: Yeah.
1: Or our summer camps. And we still have a full month left of summer camps. So if you haven't gotten signed up yet, get signed up. We still have some spaces available for our

0: our August summer camps, and it's a very flexible schedule. So you can sign up for a full week, that and that week is themed. We've got some really fun themes this year. Or you can sign up for a day or even half days.
1: Oh, okay.
0: So we're very flexible with scheduling. It's a great program. And again, based on building self-esteem through gentle movement, through learning, through fun, through play.
1: Yeah.
0: And in those summer camps, we use all of Club Northwest, including the Aquatic Center, all the outdoor activities.
1: Right.
0: And then, of course, the Giant Indoor Play Center and Ninja Zone, all of those things.
1: It's awesome. It's epic. Like Kid Wonder Playlands. And like you said, you go through all of the club and get to utilize all of it for the kids. It's great.
0: It is. It's a mini Disneyland.
1: It really is. It really
0: here at
1: is.
0: Club Northwest.
1: And, you know, if you are a member already, you know, too, how much your kids love Kids Club. And, of course, they're going to want to bring their friends. And we have a great deal going on through the end of the month where you can get one guest pass booklet and get another one for half price.
0: Absolutely. You know, you've mentioned it before. We see this all the time where one child is spending the night at maybe a member child's home. And this way with the guest pass booklets, and especially at this discount, booklets are already discounted. So you're getting a double discount through the end of August. You can bring your kids can bring their friends in that don't happen to be members of Club Northwest and really have a fun time here at Kids Club at Club Northwest.
1: It's awesome. You guys do such a great job. So make sure you get your kids signed up for summer camp because, you know, we still have a whole month before school starts and the fun is happening at Kids Club Northwest.
0: And coming up right away, this is a special event. We have our friend, Janique, the Fairy of Light, that will be here from Little Light Workers, that'll be here at Kids Club, Club Northwest, for everyone, whether you're a member of Club Northwest or not.
1: Okay.
0: Please bring your kids, and that's on Friday, August 14th from 3 to 7 p.m., and Saturday, August 15th from 9 a.m. to 1 p.m., and there are many surprises from the Little Light Workers here. It's going to be great. It's just a great program, and it really honors the light that children are and really helps them to see that they were born with a very special gift, each and every one of them.
1: There's magic inside of them.
0: Absolutely.
1: We're going to unlock that magic.
0: Absolutely.
1: That's fantastic.
0: And so again, that is on Friday, August 14th from 3 to 7 p.m. and Saturday, August 15th from 9 a.m. to 1 p.m.
1: Super cool. Well, Scott, thanks so much. And, you know, when you get up there to the club, you'll be pleasantly surprised to find
0: at Club Northwest and
1: Kids Club.
0: Kids Club at Club Northwest. 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
3: 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And yes, friends, here we go again. We still have that heat advisory in effect now until 11 p.m. on Friday. And this afternoon at 2, that red flag warning will kick back in until 9 p.m. on Thursday. Today, another warm one. They're calling for sunny and hot with a high of 106, which 106 was Grants Pass's high yesterday, Medford 105. Believe it or not, neither one of those were a record. So it's just that time of year, right? Tonight, clear with lows around 64. Friday, sunny and hot at 103. Saturday, sunny and hot, but a high of only 98. And then comes Sunday, sunny with a high of 94. Sunday is what I'm talking about right now. In the meantime, hug that AC, baby, and stay cool.
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Tracy Byrd in 10 rounds with Jose Cuervo here on the Double R. And many of us packed the grandstands at the Josephine County Fair as we enjoyed the amazing sounds of Play Walker. Didn't he just sound phenomenal? Loved it. Here he is with Then What on the Double R.

0: Shelton and All About Tonight here on 94.7 as we listen in for a little chamber chatter brought to you by Evergreen Federal Bank, because they know this is chatter that matters. Shirley joins us this morning for Chamber Chatter brought to you by Evergreen Federal Bank. And I love that Shirley's special guest is also from the Josephine County Chamber of Commerce. We have Wendy joining us this morning. Hi.
1: Hello. Good morning.
0: You are here to talk today about Lemonade Day coming up on Saturday, right?
1: Yes, we are so excited. We just had the mayor of Grants Pass do an official proclamation to declare Saturday, August 8th, Lemonade Day in Grants Pass last night at the city council meeting. It was so cute. We had a bunch of little kids in there in their Lemonade Day t-shirts. They delivered lemonade to all the council members. It was adorable.
0: Oh my gosh, how fun for them.
1: Yes, Facebook official, I guess, got the official proclamation with the foil seal on it and the mayor's signature. Saturday, it's going down.
0: Noon to 3, right?
1: Noon to 3 is the official hours. If you go on the Lemonade Day website and look at some of the different stands, some of those kids, they have their stand open from 10 to 4 or 11 to 5, or they're doing whatever they want to do to capitalize on entrepreneurial opportunity here, but the official hours are from noon to 3, so you can guarantee Lemonade Day during that time.
0: How many kids are participating this year?
1: I've got on the registration report this morning, I've got 304 kids registered.
0: Is that the most you guys have ever had?
1: I think so.
0: That's so cool.
1: That translates to right now 83 stands on the map as of this morning. So, and I know there should be more than that. So if you guys haven't put your stand on the map, go to the Lemonade Day website, hit that brand your stand button and put your stand name, what you're selling, your hours, and where you're going to be so that folks know where to find you.
0: That's what I think is so cool about the website is these kids are not just selling lemonade. Like, some of them are raising money for nonprofits. Some of them are creating baked goods, and they have a whole list of things that they will be also providing, not just lemonade. So they've really taken this and ran with it. And that's got to be really cool to see on your end.
1: Oh, it is so cute. I mean, part of the curriculum, the workbook that they get is setting financial goals. So think about, you know, what do you want to achieve? What are you saving money for? How much do you need to make? And then in terms of thinking about those financial goals, they're working on how to spend some, save some, give some back to the community in that nonprofit aspect and what they want to do with that. So it is just so cute to see. And they're definitely getting creative. Got one of them, I think 3D Lemons is like been 3D printing for the last couple of weeks, making stuff that they're going to sell. Baked goodies, cookies, cupcakes. I've seen kids put art out there in years past. So really, the sky's the limit. Whatever they want to do, get creative and have some fun with it.
0: And we encourage people to go to as many stands as possible, right? You're going to be drinking lemonade all day long.
1: Yes. Drink lemonade until your eyeballs are floating. Support these kids. It is so cute. And the different kinds of lemonade, the different flavors, colors, styles, you're going to see it all out there. So go have some fun. There'll be stands spread out all over town. Downtown's going to be super concentrated with lemonade stands, but I know that there are some in some of the more rural areas. There's a couple stands on the map out towards Rogue River, one in Murphy, a couple in Merlin. So if you are anywhere in the Grants Pass area, you can find a lemonade stand on Saturday.
0: Kudos to everybody that is involved. It's my understanding there's a team of people that make this possible, right?
1: Oh, yes. Well, this has been in the works for the last few months. We've been working hard. We have a whole committee that works on this, and I can't say thank you enough and how grateful I am to all the support from the community, from our sponsors, and from my committee and my team. It's been wild ride, and we're so excited to make this happen. It's going to be so much fun this weekend.
0: Anything else you want to add while you're here this morning?
1: I don't think so. When life gives you lemons, let's sell some lemonade.
0: Noon to 3 this Saturday. Wendy, thank you so much. Shirley, what else has the chamber got going on?
2: Can you believe that?
3: You know, it's supposed to cool down just a tad on Saturday.
0: Thank goodness.
3: We're praying. It should be a perfect day for sipping lemonade. And speaking of sipping, the Young Professionals will be hosting their quarterly Adopt a Street cleanup this afternoon. That's at 5 p.m. They're starting at the Weekend Beer Company. And then at the end of the cleanup, the participants get to have a complimentary refreshing beverage.
0: See, they're rewarded for their hard work.
3: That's
0: on this
3: right.
0: Hot day.
3: They are.

0: You know, tomorrow is First Friday. The theme is Downtown Barbecue Bash. There will also be some lemonade stands. And then to kick off Friday, the Chamber Ambassadors are doing a ribbon cutting at a new business that's called Gather at the Green Room. It'll be 3:30 tomorrow. Come check out the newly cultivated space and along with the Lonely Pines updated space. So it's right there by the Hive on the 6th Street side. And then for other information, because you know there's a lot, just check out our chamber calendar, grantsbestchamber.org.
1: Thank you, ladies, so much for coming in for Chamber Chatter. This is Chatter That Matters with Evergreen Federal Bank, keeping you connected to the community with the Josephine County Chamber of Commerce.
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Katie Tucker, tell me about it here on the Double R. And actually, I got to give a shout out to my sister-in-law. She told me about an event that is coming up this weekend. I think jokingly seeing if I wanted to participate. But fortunately slash unfortunately for me, I got to tell you guys, I'm not very good at riding a bicycle. All right. I don't know. I got some balance issues or something. And I wreck basically every time I try to go on a good sized bike ride. So I'll probably be skipping this event, considering I don't think I could handle what road rash would occur if I crashed. So I want to give you guys a heads up whether you want to join in or maybe just avoid the area. You know, you got little kids riding around with you in the car. In Tequila, Oregon, this Saturday, they are doing a naked bike ride. And it's a free ride. You ride naked, ride together. They say that it's a celebration of freedom, body positivity, and community. Now, if you want to join in, they're going to be meeting at 11. The whole bike ride starts at noon. They're going to meet at Four Corners and ride to Greenbridge, where they're going to have a potluck picnic at Greenbridge. So, and why are they doing this? They say, well, they're protesting a lack of kindness. So, there you go. Yeah, it's my sister-in-law that thought I would get a kick out of that. I can't do it, dude. The road rash just scares me way too much. Besides that, oh, darn it. I'm going to be working. I'll be broadcasting live.

0: the Healthy Kids event. So good luck to all of the riders out there. And if you're cruising by, maybe driving out towards the coast or something, just know, might get an eyeful.
1: It's ladies' night for IBEW Local 659 Night at the Races this Saturday at Southern Oregon Speedway, and ladies will get in for just $5. 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
0: Well, let's go. The Medford Mustangs beat Missoula, Montana 13-3 in the first round of the AAA Northwest Regional Tournament at Harry and David Field in Medford. Now, the Mustangs will play Honolulu, Hawaii tonight at 8:15 as the tournament continues. Games started already at 9 a.m. where Kenai, Alaska and Tigard had a game in the loser's bracket. Now, it looks like the Mariners beat the Detroit Tigers 4-2 in Seattle. The Mariners remain 2.5 games back in the American League West, but are now just one game back in the wild card standings. Seattle and Detroit will play their series finale today at 1:10. And it also looks like the San Francisco Giants blanked the Texas Rangers 6-0. The Giants have today off as they return home to host the Detroit Tigers for a 3-game series that will begin tomorrow at 7:15. And the Phoenix Suns forward and Oregon Duck alum Dylan Brooks agreed yesterday, get this, go Dylan, to a 3-year, $73 million contract extension through the 29-30 season. Way to go. And early this morning, 7:45 a.m., defending champion Cameron Young teed off at the Wyndham Championship in Greensboro, North Carolina. This tournament sports a purse of $8.5 million. And there you have it, a look at sports brought to you by the Insurance Lounge. Great people. They know their stuff. Conveniently open 7 days a week. It's where insurance

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0: 24/7. It's the Double R. And hey, this Saturday, if you go through Grants Pass, you will find lemonade stands littered all throughout the town. So what a great way to cool down, right? Have a few bucks in your pocket and go support these young entrepreneurs, because it is Lemonade Day this Saturday from noon until 3 in Grants Pass. And this is such a cool program that the Grants Pass Chamber has been putting on for a few years now, but this year they got to do something extra cool. The city of Grants Pass's local government, like mayor and all the members of the city council, took time yesterday to recognize the hard work and dedication to our little Lemonade Day entrepreneurs with the proclamation declaring August 8th of 2026 Lemonade Day in Grants Pass, which is so cool because, first of all, these kids are already getting a little taste of business and what it's like to be a business owner and go through the whole process. But now they even got a little extra look at city government, which, of course, city and businesses work very closely hand in hand. So just another really cool partnership. So these kids are working really hard on all their products. Delicious lemonade, all flavors, all kinds. And it will be all throughout Grants Pass this Saturday from noon until 3, where I hope you get on out there and cool down and enjoy Lemonade Day.
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0: Hey, that's new. Cody Johnson and Luke Combs together, their latest Shoot the Bull here on the Double R. Cassie Callis hanging out with you here in the Bi-Mart studio. And check out this woman. She's amazing. This is wild to me. A British woman broke her own Guinness World Record when she went wing walking at the age of 97, even after she just suffered a stroke a year before that. Her name is Betty Bromage, and she has now wing walked 6 times since she was 87. Yeah, she got a late start on this, which just goes to show you, you're never too old to learn something new. Now, when she completed her stunt just Tuesday of this week, she was 97 years old and 127 days. She was wearing black pants and a short sleeve shirt and some eye goggles. They strapped her in a standing position to a brace on the top wing of a biplane and took off. That plane did at least one loop-the-loop. Now, her previous record was set at the age of 93 back in 2020. And when asked, Betty, why wing walking? I love her answer. She says, I just get bored otherwise. I can't drive. I can't see very well. And I get a bit frustrated. So I want to do the things that I can do. That apparently includes wing walking on a biplane at the age of 97. Oh, Betty, I want to be like you when I grow up.
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0: little bit of life here on 94.7. This is your brand of country. And if you have lived in Grants Pass for any length of time, Peterson Ready Mix has been an iconic staple right there at the corner of the Parkway and M Street. Now, they shut down the Ready Mix side of the business a while ago, and now they are liquidating the incredible collection of antiques that they have right there, including a bunch of their windmills, like the old Waterhole windmill. That thing is a staple. If you don't even know what I'm talking about, the Waterhole used to be a restaurant out in Murphy that was amazing, like kind of a bit of a destination. They had steaks and all kinds of great stuff, but that giant windmill stood outside of it. And then the Peterson family ended up buying it after all of the things happened with the Waterhole. And it's been sitting right there at the corner of the Parkway and M Street for quite some time. Well, the Peterson family has decided that the antiques need to go to new homes. And there is a preview day coming up this Saturday. It's an all online auction. It's open to everybody. But if you would like to take a cruise through and see these items up close and personal, it's going to be happening this Saturday, and here's all the details.
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1: Taking a quick peek at the forecast here for the Rogue Valley as we're just trying to work our way closer to the weekend, right? Yeah, because that is when it will start to cool down. In the meantime, tonight you can expect clear skies with lows around 64. For tomorrow, sunny and hot, still a high of 103. Then for your Saturday, we'll dip down to about 98, and Sunday looking for a high of 94. So stay cool out there, guys. In the meantime, it's going to be a little toasty, and I know it's really starting to feel warm outside now. They're saying we could get to about 106 today, which was basically where we were yesterday. So start pounding the water and looking for shade, friends. It's toasty out there.
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0: 94.7. It's KRRM. And if you're looking for some fun and a great cause at that, Shoes for Kids is having their big annual Bunko fundraiser. It's next Saturday at the Fruitdale Grange, and tickets are on sale now. You can even just come to our studios if you'd like to buy your tickets. They're going to be doing dinner, Bunko, 50-50. It's really a great time, but really for a great cause. Now, they're trying to raise $5,000, and they are so close to their goal, because if they can raise the $5,000, they have a $5,000 match that is available to them, essentially being able to double their money to support kids in our community that really need some new shoes, especially at this time of year, getting ready to come back to school. So if you feel like rolling that dice, having a little fun, gather your friends and get your tickets now. Again, you can stop by our studios, 888 Rogue River Highway, to do so as we get ready to play Bunko Saturday, August 15th, for the kids and Shoes for Kids.
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0: Cardi and Lauren Alania. It's One Beer here on 94.7. And hey, guys, I am live this weekend. I would love to see you at the All Care Health's third annual Healthy Kids event. Now, this is totally free. 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A lot of times it even comes down to, wait, are my kids really even seeing the board that well? 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Plus, they're going to be giving away free backpacks. There's free face painting, free games, lots of giveaways, many vendors that are going to be there for parents as a great resource. And the first 100 kids, they'll score a free ice cream. And all the kids will get free hot chocolate from Dutch Bros that will be there all day. So I love this event. I've done it every single year. It is so much fun for the kids and the families. I'm telling you, like, you're going to need a backpack just to be able to haul out all of the freebies and cool things that they give away to the kids at this event. All right, so come on down and see me. I'll be broadcasting live from 10 until noon. The whole event goes from noon until 1 at All Care Health up on 7th Street in Grants Pass.
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0: of Jacksonville near Rouge. There is now air support that is engaged, including a Type 1 helicopter, Type 2 helicopter, Type 3 helicopter, and air attack, all assisting with water buckets. They have hand crews, dozers, engines. Everybody's getting on scene and establishing to help work the slow and slow the fire's spread. So if you are not liking and following us along on our socials yet on KRRM's Facebook page, Alex in our newsroom does a fabulous job of helping to keep you up to date on all of this. And so, of course, you can also check Watch Duty and ODF Southwest District's Facebook page. But again, their last report was at 12:55, estimating to 20 to 30 acres. Hopefully, they're going to be able to get a quick jump on this. Sounds like they are going full-fledged attack as fast as possible. But again, it is a level one for JAC 421 and JAC 427, those zones. All right, so shout out firefighters. My gosh, in the heat that we are starting to feel again today, and I know we have that red flag warning that we're going to be currently under in about 30 minutes. We just pray that everybody stays safe and that they're able to get a big jump on this. And we thank them from the bottom of our hearts for doing one of the toughest jobs.
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It's Randy Travis with Deeper Than the Holler here on 94.7. Tomorrow, wake up with Ashley as she brings you a new Brand It or Bounce It with Southern Oregon Sanitation. She'll play a little snippet of a song that's not yet part of our playlist, but

It's Kentucky Headhunters here on 94.7 KRRM. I hope everyone is staying cool out there, finding shade, drinking the water, all the things, hugging that AC. It's starting to get real toasty. I'm Cassie Callis. Very thankful that the Bi-Mart studio has some lovely AC myself, but I am playing some hot hits. And still coming up this hour, I'm going to sneak in a little Shania and

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Shania, and honestly, couldn't say it any better myself. I am out of here. Cassie Callis dipping out of the Bi-Mart studio, making way for Rain, who is in next. I hope you have a great rest of your Thursday. Stay cool out there, and I will see you tomorrow morning, 10 a.m., right here on your Brand of Country. Watching Sigu.

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Justin Moore on KRRM till my last day. My name is Rain Redfield. I'm with you until 6 o'clock today. Thanks for hanging out with me. Some Chris Ledoux, Cadillac Ranch on your brand of country.

0: the Judds on KRRM. Want to send a quick shout out to Crunch Time over in Medford. Went over there with my friend yesterday, and we did an escape room based on Sherlock Holmes and Moriarty, and I failed miserably. Well, maybe not miserably. I almost got it, but not quite. And it was so much fun. They put so much time and effort into this room. It's down on Main Street between Riverside and Central, and it was so good. It is absolutely so good. If you get a chance, go over there and check it out. Tell Ryan, the guy at the front, tell him that Rain sent you. And yeah, just have a great time. It was so much fun. All right, more music on the way on KRRM.
1: I wanted to find a career that was more than getting by and getting a paycheck. I was searching for purpose, for work that meant something. When my friend told me about Revergrant's mission, I applied without hesitation. 6.5 years later, I can honestly say that this work has changed my life. I put my heart into what I do every single day, surrounded by people who care about making a difference in the IDD community that we serve. Together, we're not just doing a job, we're helping local families in ways that truly matter.

0: Dolly Parton are two of the top 30 greatest living songwriters in the world? The New York Times seems to think so, and so do we. Join us for a 25-song salute to them and their friends on the show this weekend.
1: You are listening to KRRM. I'm Alex Bauer stepping in from the newsroom to let you know multiple resources are responding to the Wood Rat Mountain Fire, estimated now at 50 to 60 acres. The Oregon Department of Forestry reports crews are continuing an aggressive initial attack on the grass fire burning uphill along the mountain south of Jacksonville near Rouge. The Jackson County Sheriff's Office has issued a Level 1 Be Ready to Evacuate for zones JAC 421 and 427. Resources are responding to support suppression efforts. Incoming resources include multiple hand crews, dozers, engines, water tenders, and additional overhead personnel from the ODF and agency partners. Additional aviation resources are also on scene to support ongoing bucket drop operations. Please avoid the area and watch for emergency vehicles responding to the incident. And you can, again, find all this information on our website, krrm.com, as well as our sister stations, KJO and KLDR. Be sure to like and follow us on Facebook as well. We'll keep you posted over there and on the air. And you can like and follow the Oregon Department of Forestry's Southwest Oregon District Facebook page for the latest updates.
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That means you are about out of time to get qualified. Honestly, we're going to be pulling those boxes pretty soon. You will not have any more opportunities to get your name in to win that Weber Spirit

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1: On a warm summer's evening, on a train bound for nowhere, I met up with a gambler. 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

Jackson County Sheriff's Office has issued a level one be ready to evacuate for JAC 436 near Sterling Creek Road, east of Little Applegate Road, due to the Wood Rat Mountain Fire. 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

say you do. Dierks Bentley on KRRM. Weather continuing to be smoky. Looking like for the remainder of the day, we will see a low of around 63 overnight. Tomorrow, more smoke, high of 102. Into Saturday, about 97. Here's Tim McGraw

0: on that road tonight. Nitty Gritty Dirt Band, KRRM. If it's your birthday, a huge happy birthday from everyone at the Double R. Know that we love to give birthday shout-outs. You can get those submitted through our app. Pick that up in your favorite app store or go to KRRM. 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If it's your birthday today, you share a birthday with awesome actress Michelle Yao, turning 64. Also, mind-bending and mind-blowing director and writer M. Night Shyamalan, turning 56 today. Cherry Halliwell, formerly Ginger Spice of the Spice Girls, turning 54. Tony-winning stage and screen actor Leslie Odom Jr., he's turning 45. Soleil Moon Frye, loved her as Punky Brewster, kind of grew up with her. One of those first, like, big screen or small screen crushes. Yeah, she's turning 50 today. Also, Nessa Barrett, pop singer and social media star, turning 24 with you. Happy birthday from KRRM.
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I do everything I do. The chicks dig it. Chris Cagle on KRRM. Hope you're having a wonderful Thursday. Hope you're ready for an even better Friday. Pam Tillis, Let That Pony Run.

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Hey, RRM, my name is Rain Redfield. I'm in the Vi-Mart studio with you on this smoky Thursday. Hanging out all the way until 6 o'clock. Some Brooks and Dunn now.

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3: 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Patchy smoke, lows to 63. Tomorrow looking like more smoke. Hot and sunny, right around 102. For Saturday, 97 and some breeze out there, but mostly just a lot of sun and probably more smoke. Into Sunday, 94 for a high, sunny, 93 on Monday and sunny. Tuesday coming in at 91, Wednesday at 89. Each of those days expected to be blue and sunny.
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Party on KRRM. 98 Days of Summer wraps up on Saturday the 22nd. 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
1: 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The New York Times seems to think so, and so do we. 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